0: 553. Hello, Lifeline.
1: Hi there.
2: Jason.
0: Hey.
1: Do you have any Frankie Zappa or Deep Purple or Uriah Heep?
0: No. No, no, no.
1: I'll let my girlfriend talk to you then.
0: Okay.
2: Can I hear Lady Gaga applause then?
0: Yeah, that's a really good song. What's your name?
2: Bailey.
0: It's a lot different than Frank Zappa.
1: Yeah, I'm the old rock and roll fan, but I'm hanging on by a thread.
0: Lady Gaga is close enough. Where are you calling from?
2: Tulsa, Oklahoma.
0: All right. What's going on tonight?
2: Yeah. Not much. Just got off work. Just got home.
0: Oh, you work all week, so you can party all weekend.
2: Yeah.
1: We got a clearance bottle of wine and plenty of TV shows to binge. It'll be great.
0: Yeah, is it the that barefoot wine?
1: No, it's the Gallo, right? Not even the real stuff.
0: Oh, you're really digging deep. All right.
1: Yeah. Right?
0: Well, here's your song. Thanks for calling Lifeline. Have a great weekend.
1: Hey, thanks, man.
2: Thank you.

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1: Hey, Mason, racing into September here, and things are moving around a little on the streaming charts. Number 6 this week is Boston, Stella Lafty. Number 5, Stupid Song, Olivia Rodrigo. 4, Oh Yeah, Steve Lacy. Number 3 is Loser, Tame Impala. 2, Earrings by Malcolm Todd. And the number 1 most streamed song, I'm telling you guys, she cannot be dethroned. She's still got her Texas dancing boots on. Ms. Ella Langley, Choosing Texas, still number 1 most streamed.
11: And of course, the viral video everybody's talking about now. Drake was at her concert over the weekend, vibing out. You never would have thought he'd be humming along and singing all the words to a country song, but he was having so much fun. We love that.
1: Oh, yeah. I saw the video, too. Yeah, he was doing the Texas two-step and loving it. Yeah, that was pretty cool.
11: I cannot see her at a Drake concert, though.
1: No, definitely not. No way.
11: A little out of place. Let's play the song now. Chris, back with you next week, next month. Oh, my goodness.
1: Woo. You got it, Mason. Just one.

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0: 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What do you want to hear?
1: Could you play The Cure by Olivia Rodrigo?
0: Yeah. Why does everybody like that song so much?
1: It's a great song.
0: It's my favorite off the album, too. We've been playing it so much lately. What's your name?
1: Kaylee.
0: Kaylee, where are you calling from?
1: Indiana.
0: It's number 8 on Spotify right now in North America.
1: That's cool.
0: Yeah. Do you like the rest of the album, too?
1: Yeah, it's really good.
0: I agree. Oh, my gosh. We should be besties. What are you doing tonight?
1: Just chilling.
0: Chilling out, having fun?
1: Yep.
0: All right. Stay tuned. More great music on the way. Crazy people like you calling in. Thanks for being with Liveline.

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1: Live line, Malcolm Todd earrings, as you heard Mr. Voiceover Guy say 2 minutes ago. It's our number one request right now. Of course, we'll count down the big three at the end of the night. Also blowing up, Tame Impala, Loser from Spider-Man, Brand New Day. What a great track. It actually came out last September, doing really, really well now. The box office records are being broken, and they think it might surpass Titanic. Of course, you got to account for inflation and whatnot, but still, I think it's on track for $2.4 billion by the end of this weekend, so that's really, really impressive. Of course, Dolly Parton, we're mourning the loss of her. We've paid tribute at the beginning of the show, and about an hour ago, we posted a clip of what we did on the socials. We hope you go check it out. It's, you know, humble, it's nice, it's quick. Liveline Radio, Instagram and Facebook, that's Liveline, L-I-V-E-L-I-N-E, Radio. And now...
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14: 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I gotta get to the Golden Frog in downtown Fong City.
15: Lows dip down to about 63 tonight under mainly clear skies. Winds out of the southwest, 5 to 10 miles per hour. Mainly sunny skies again tomorrow. High of 80. Tomorrow night, lows dip down to about 60. Lots of sunshine and dry Thursday and Friday. Low 80s Thursday, upper 70s by Friday. From the Weatherology Weather Center, I'm meteorologist Paul Frobley. Currently 75.
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0: And we still don't have a winner. Again next hour, along with the new clue. Meanwhile, guesses and requests,

0: 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Hello, Liveline. What do you want to hear?
1: Can I hear Sports Car by Tate McRae?
0: Oh, sure. You haven't played that song in over a month. Who's this?
1: Tyler.
0: Tyler, where are you calling from?
1: Winnipeg.
0: Did you hear the news that she's a new ambassador for Calvin Klein?
1: Yes, I have.
0: Oh, it's very exciting. She's super stunning.

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1: T-Pain, bartender.
0: That's right. Uh-huh. Yes. Yeah, you're the winner. Who's this?
1: Lex Robbins.
0: Where are you calling from?
1: Plymouth, Mass.
0: Oh, great. Have you ever been to Plymouth Rock?
1: I have. It's not that spectacular.
0: No, it's not. I finally went a couple months ago. I even brought my parents all the way from Wisconsin.
1: Oh, wow. Oh, that's where T-Pain's from, isn't it?
0: No. He's from Tallahassee, Florida.
1: Oh, no way. Okay.
0: Yeah.
1: Things about Wisconsin.
0: In fact, we're on the radio there, too. But anyways, you've won a fabulous Liveline trophy, which will be at your house the next couple of weeks. Hang on. We'll get your address.

0: 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Hello.
1: Hi. Can you play Orbiter by Noah Kahan?
0: Orbiter. Oh, yes. Orbiter. Orbiter, I just met her. Who's this?
1: Charlie.
0: Charlie, where are you calling from?
1: Nantucket.
0: Nantucket. Massachusetts. What a beautiful place to be this time of year. What are you doing?
1: Nothing.
0: Nothing? Is that what you always do on Nantucket?
1: Yeah, I live here.
0: Oh, but is there anything to do if you wanted to?
1: Yeah. I choose not to.
0: Yeah. Oh, good. Well, there's like people who spend millions and millions of dollars to have a home there and go on vacation, so don't let them hear that, otherwise they'll throw you off the island.
2: Hey, okay.
0: All right. Thanks for calling Lifeline. Have a great night.

0: 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Hello, Live Line. What do you want to hear?
1: Do you have Mockingbird by Eminem?
0: Mockingbird, absolutely. What's your name?
1: Ashley.
0: And where are you calling from?
1: Utah.
0: Utah, whereabouts?
1: Layton.
0: All right. Did you see the note that Eminem posted about Dolly Parton today?
1: I have not seen that yet.
0: Oh, it's really nice. He said, "I'm sorry we never got a chance to meet, but getting this note from Dolly really had an impact on me. She definitely didn't have to take the time to do it. Even for a kid who mostly listened to rap music, she was an icon." And basically, she wrote this thing saying, "I don't know a lot about rap, but I know you're the best at it. And I'm so sorry that we couldn't meet, but I know someday we will." And of course, she passed away today, so it's just a tragedy.
1: Aww.
0: That's really so sweet.
1: She had a really good heart of gold.
0: Absolutely. And we'll play your song right now. Thanks for calling Live Line.

0: 3. This is Lifeline. My name is Mason. Thank you so much for being here tonight. People of all ages calling, texting, DMing us.
1: You gonna play some Dolly Parton?
0: Yes, absolutely. We played I Will Always Love You to open the show a couple hours ago, and we had a nice, short, humble message about her. We reposted it online. A lot of people thought it was really, really good, which we appreciate. So you can go check that out. 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

0: 63 tonight under mainly clear skies. Winds out of the southwest, 5 to 10 miles per hour. High of 80 tomorrow. Mainly clear skies tomorrow night. Lows dip down to about 60. Ample sunshine and dry Thursday and Friday. Low 80s Thursday, upper 70s by Friday. From the Weatherology Weather Center, I'm meteorologist Paul Trombley. Right now, it's 73 degrees.
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Dolly Parton dead at 80 years old. What a tragedy. She will be remembered forever. One of the most beloved, talented, enduring people to ever exist. 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
1: Hi, Mason. This is Kyle from Warren, Minnesota. I was wondering if you had Selena Gomez, Love You Like I Love Somebody.
0: Oh, Love You Like a Love Song.
1: Oh, yeah, that one.
0: Good song. 2011. What are you doing tonight?
1: Oh, cooking some thin ribeyes with some peppers and onions and mushrooms after my walk.
0: Fabulous. Well, you have a great night. Thanks for calling Live Line.
1: Thank you. You too. 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
9: I hate to give the satisfaction asking how you're doing now. How's the castle built of people you pretend to care about? Just what you wanted. Look at you, cool guy, you got it. I see the parties and diamonds. Sometimes when I close my eyes, 6 months of torture you sold to some forbidden paradise. I loved you truly,

0: 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What do you want to hear?
1: Hey, Nathan, this is Brooklyn. I know you just played her a couple minutes ago, but I would love to hear Dolly.
0: How about I Will Always Love You?
1: Yes.
0: Played it at the beginning of the show, too. Did you hear it?
1: No, I've been busy, actually.
0: Well, that's all right. It was really emotional. We just started the show with the song right away. We talked about her and how she will be missed forever and inspired so many of today's musicians. And I think it's crazy that there are a lot of stations, even country stations, that aren't playing her just because they aren't paying attention and they're not on top of things. And they were all pre-recorded a week ago. And this is live. This is happening now. We're talking about it. And everybody's devastated.
1: Yeah, I actually really did cry today. My mom sent me something about it, and I was like, I didn't want to believe it, and then I Googled it, and it was true.
0: I don't really cry when most celebrities die, because I don't have that much of an attachment to them, but I think when it's somebody so beloved, I felt the same way about Betty White when she died a couple of years ago, because everybody loved her. She was so positive. Nobody had a single bad thing to say about her, and that's the same thing with Dolly Parton, unless they're literally stupid. Let's play the song. Where are you calling from?
1: I'm calling from Kingston, Ontario.
0: Okay, we will always love her. Thanks for being on Live Line.

0: 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What do you want to hear?
1: I was wanting a throwback with some maybe Salt and Pepper.
0: Oh, how about Push It or Shoop?
1: Oh, that's what I'm thinking.
0: Oh, right. Who's this?
1: It's Chris.
0: Chris, where are you?
1: Just in Kearney, Nebraska.
0: Cool. You sound like you're ready to fall asleep.
1: Yeah.
0: Long day, long week?
1: Wake me up. A little long day, so.
0: Yeah, what'd you do?
1: Just doing chores around the house.
0: Oh, don't you have kids?
1: Not old enough yet.
0: So. Oh, they're never too young. Well, let's play your song, okay? Thanks for calling Live Line.
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0: It's the most requested. It's the best. The people's. It's all that. It's number one.
1: Just play it, man.
2: Earlier tonight, Countdown Chris told us that this is the most streamed song in North America, as it has been since January. Number one song of the year, without a doubt. Today it means even more. Country Girls Unite.

Nightline. This is a really interesting moment because we already kind of did our tribute to Dolly Parton at the beginning of the show, talked up I Will Always Love You, and then we played again about a half hour ago. Somebody else requested it. We also did 9 to 5 and Jolene. If those three songs were the only three songs she ever did, that is enough to solidify her as a superstar because they're still so popular to this day, and she will be missed immensely. I saw a video a couple days ago where she said she still has so much that she wants to accomplish, and she just seemed so happy. Even all the pain she was going through and the suffering and the sickness, it came out on TMZ a few hours ago that the official cause of death was a short battle with cancer. And Dolly Parton ends the show just as she started it. If you haven't heard this song before, here you come again. Rest in peace to the Queen. My name's Mason. We're back tomorrow. Stay positive and be your

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8: 63 tonight under mainly clear skies. Winds out of the southwest, 5 to 10 miles per hour. High of 80 tomorrow. Mainly clear skies tomorrow night. Lows dip down to about 60. Ample sunshine and dry Thursday and Friday. Low 80s Thursday, upper 70s by Friday. From the Weatherology Weather Center, I'm meteorologist Paul Trombley. Currently, it's 72 degrees.
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8: 63 tonight under mainly clear skies. Winds out of the southwest, 5 to 10 miles per hour. High of 80 tomorrow. Mainly clear skies tomorrow night. Lows dip down to about 60. Ample sunshine and dry Thursday and Friday. Low 80s Thursday, upper 70s by Friday. From the Weatherology Weather Center, I'm meteorologist Paul Tremblay. Currently, it's 72 degrees.

63 tonight under mainly clear skies. Winds out of the southwest, 5 to 10 miles per hour. High of 80 tomorrow. Mainly clear skies tomorrow night. Lows dip down to about 60. Ample sunshine and dry Thursday and Friday. Low 80s Thursday, upper 70s by Friday. From the Weatherology Weather Center, I'm meteorologist Paul Tremblay. Currently, it's 72 degrees.

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11: Lows up a lot around 63 overnight under mainly clear skies. Winds out of the west, 5 to 10 miles per hour. Mainly sunny skies Wednesday. Highs level off around 80. Wednesday night, 60. Sunny skies and dry Thursday and Friday. Low 80s Thursday, upper 70s by Friday. From the Weatherology Weather Center, I'm meteorologist Paul Tremblay. Right now, 72.

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Lows level off around 63 overnight under mainly clear skies. Winds out of the west, 5 to 10 miles per hour. Mainly sunny skies Wednesday. Highs level off around 80. Wednesday night, 60. Sunny skies and dry Thursday and Friday. Low 80s Thursday, upper 70s by Friday. From the Weatherology Weather Center, I'm meteorologist Paul Tremblay. Currently, it's 70 degrees.

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8: Lows up a lot around 63 overnight under mainly clear skies. Winds out of the west, 5 to 10 miles per hour. Mainly sunny skies Wednesday. Highs level off around 80. Wednesday night, 60. Sunny skies and dry Thursday and Friday. Low 80s Thursday, upper 70s by Friday. From the Weatherology Weather Center, I'm meteorologist Paul Tremblay. Right now, 68.

Mainly clear skies overnight with lows around 64. West winds 5 to 10 miles per hour. Mainly clear again Wednesday. Daytime highs approaching 79. Wednesday night, 59. Sunny skies and dry Thursday and Friday. Upper 70s Thursday, low 80s by Friday. From the Weatherology Weather Center, I'm meteorologist Paul Frombley. Currently 68.

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5: Mainly clear skies overnight with lows around 64. West winds 5 to 10 miles per hour. Mainly clear again Wednesday. Daytime highs approaching 79. Wednesday night 59. Sunny skies and dry Thursday and Friday. Upper 70s Thursday, low 80s by Friday. From the Weatherology Weather Center, I'm meteorologist Paul Tremblay. Right now it's 70 degrees.

mainly clear skies overnight with lows around 64. West winds 5 to 10 miles per hour. Mainly clear again Wednesday. Daytime highs approaching 79. Wednesday night, 59. Sunny skies and dry Thursday and Friday. Upper 70s Thursday, low 80s by Friday. From the Weatherology Weather Center, I'm meteorologist Paul Tremblay. Currently, it's 68 degrees.

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3: Lows around 64 overnight under mainly clear skies. West winds 5 to 10 miles per hour. Mainly clear Wednesday, 79. Lows level off around 59 Wednesday night. Clear skies and dry Thursday and Friday. Upper 70s Thursday, low 80s by Friday. From the Weatherology Weather Center, I'm meteorologist Paul Frobley. Currently, it's 68 degrees.

Lows around 64 overnight under mainly clear skies. West winds 5 to 10 miles per hour. Mainly clear Wednesday, 79. Lows level off around 59 Wednesday night. Clear skies and dry Thursday and Friday. Upper 70s Thursday, low 80s by Friday. From the Weatherology Weather Center, I'm meteorologist Paul Frobley. Right now, 64.

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13: Lows around 64 overnight under mainly clear skies. West winds 5 to 10 miles per hour. Mainly clear Wednesday, 79. Lows level off around 59 Wednesday night. Clear skies and dry Thursday and Friday. Upper 70s Thursday, low 80s by Friday. From the Weatherology Weather Center, I'm meteorologist Paul Frobley. Right now, 64.

lows around 64 overnight under mainly clear skies. West winds 5 to 10 miles per hour. Mainly clear Wednesday, 79. Lows level off around 59 Wednesday night. Clear skies and dry Thursday and Friday. Upper 70s Thursday, low 80s by Friday. From the Weatherology Weather Center, I'm meteorologist Paul Trombley. Right now, 66.

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11: Mainly sunny skies today with a high of 79. Northwesterly winds 8 to 15 miles per hour. 59 tonight. Daytime highs approaching 80 tomorrow. Bright sunshine. Low 80s Friday and Saturday, with a slight chance of rain showers Saturday. From the Weatherology Weather Center,

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11: Mainly sunny skies today with a high of 79. Northwesterly winds 8 to 15 miles per hour. 59 tonight. Daytime highs approaching 80 tomorrow. Bright sunshine. Low 80s Friday and Saturday with a slight chance of rain showers Saturday. From the Weatherology Weather Center, I'm meteorologist Paul Trombley. Currently 64.

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3: It's on demand here.
4: Good morning. I'm JJ. There's Kat and there's Jen. Hi, Jen. How are you?
5: Good. How are you?
4: Good, good. We were talking about the store that you can't control yourself in. Like, Kat plans on going to TJ Maxx today. And she knows that even though she's got a gift card, she's still going to blow the rest of the family's budget. What's yours?
5: Oh, my gosh. And I'm sure a lot of people can agree, but Hobby Lobby.
6: Okay. So I've gone to Hobby Lobby one time. And I just found to be, like, really expensive.
4: You're judging her, aren't you, Jennifer?
6: I just felt like that compared to Home Goods, it's, like, very expensive. But, like, what's the difference?
5: Well, I've never been to Home Goods actually, but I know when you go into Hobby Lobby, you go in for one, maybe two projects. You leave with 10 projects.
6: Oh, so that's it. I don't do projects. So that's why. That might have been the deterrent. I want someone else to do the project for me and then put like a price on it.
4: What's your average bill at Hobby Lobby, Jen? You walk in there, you just need a dowel rod and a little extra paint, and you end up leaving with how much?
5: That's the problem. It's got to reach 100, like always.
6: Yeah.
5: But the worst part is the projects sit in your craft room. They don't ever get done.
4: What's the last project you completed?
5: Oh, wooden signs. I do wooden signs.
6: Okay. Nice. Like welcome, like all the houses in my neighborhood have.
5: Yeah. Like
6: front door.
5: Yeah. Yep. Or last names.
4: What does something like that go for? You make one, you spend the time on it, you're going to sell it. How much for?
5: Well, I used to do craft shows, and some of the bigger ones could go for $50-$60. Smaller ones, $20-$25.
4: Is this like a supplemental income, or is this what you do?
5: It was a hobby.
4: Okay. Yeah, and Hobby Lobby's getting most of your money anyways.
5: I literally can't even walk in there anymore because I know how bad it's going to be.
6: You know, it was the intention. It was the thought that counts. You'll get around to it. You know, the kids will move out. You'll have time.
5: So. Right. Yeah. Well, that's the hopes.
6: Yeah.
4: She doesn't sound convinced, Kat. Jen, hey, have a great morning. We appreciate you. But the one place that nobody has mentioned yet, Kimberly, I'm glad you're still holding because you got a weakness for what?
7: Yes, for sure.
6: All right.
7: Target.
6: Target is it. I don't know what it does. It's that red. It's honestly the red. You walk in, you get your Starbucks, and it's almost like the Starbucks slows you down. You know?
7: Yeah, you're just like, oh, you know what? I think I need this. I need this too. And then you start off with that section, you know, that has like all the sale items.
6: I know this.
7: I know this. And it just, it just goes out of hand.
6: There was a big glass, beautiful glass, like jar that's supposed to sit in your laundry room, and you're supposed to pour the laundry soap from the plastic into the glass thing. And I was like, that makes so much sense. I need one of these.
7: Yes, of course. I need this. Yeah. Yes. Why hadn't I gotten one of these before?
6: I know. And it came with a cute little glass to pour into the glass to put it into my dirty laundry.
4: You guys are all the problem.
6: Yeah.
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8: Mainly sunny skies today with a high of 79. Northwesterly winds 8 to 15 miles per hour. 59 tonight. Daytime highs approaching 80 tomorrow. Bright sunshine. Low 80s Friday and Saturday with a slight chance of rain showers Saturday. From the Weatherology Weather Center, I'm meteorologist Paul Trombley. Currently, it's 66 degrees.
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1: On demand.
2: I mean, it's just, it's pretty comical. I do not wish that on anybody, because you could be the most faithful in your relationship, and then all of a sudden, one day, you're like, something's not right. And that's how you find out, you know?
1: They're saying that right now, if you were to contract the Hanta virus,
2: as a man,
1: it could live in your swimmers for up to 6 years. And you could, and it could develop into an STI that you could pass on to your partner. So 6 years from now, let's say you got off the boat, you survived it. 6 years from now, you could start a family with somebody or hook up with someone, and you could pass along an STI.
2: Yeah, and it's not saying what strain. So I really hope that they're able to test the strain, because if you have nothing to hide, you're like, you're going to the clinic with me. We're going to get tested. I'm going to show you that I had hantavirus almost a half a decade ago, and now it is wreaking havoc.
1: It seems ridiculous. So our question to you is, what's the most ridiculous excuse you've heard for the STI situation? We're going to call her Georgina. I'm guessing that's like your grandma's name or something.
3: No, I don't know.
1: I don't want to talk about it. So most ridiculous excuse you've heard for getting or passing along an STI.
3: Okay, so I was recently accused by my ex-brother-in-law that he's saying about 15, 18 years ago, I gifted him a pocket.
1: Whoa, hold on. We can't say that. You can't say that.
3: I thought I just couldn't swear.
1: Let's say this. Let's say
2: marital aid.
1: Let's say your kid was around. Let's use that kind of language here again, because I can only.
2: You're at church, okay? You tell this story to your pastor.
1: He's saying you gifted him a marital aid.
2: Okay.
3: A marital aid, and somehow, he doesn't know if they're mine or somebody else's, but I smeared them on there and then I gave them to him. I will say he's unwell.
2: Okay. But, I was going to say, why would he ever? First, the story made me believe that you've gotten with brothers. So this was just a gift that you gave him. So he thinks that you tainted it.
3: I didn't give him this gift. Just to be clear.
1: Oh, okay. So you didn't give it.
3: I've never had one of these marital aids in my hand before.
1: Okay. So first off, you never gave him this marital aid. And you never tainted this marital aid with any STI, but he somehow got this rumor started about you.
3: Correct.
1: Okay.
2: How do you come back and become a family unit and have holidays together with this claim lingering?
3: Well, he's an ex brother-in-law, so I think he might be fired up about that.
1: So he's just being spiteful. This is a very creative, spiteful rumor to start, though.
2: And you're like, so it couldn't have been all the women that you've been with or anything like that.
1: Well, thank you for your colorful description of all of this morning. That was
3: sorry about that.
1: That's okie dokie. Have a great day.
2: What a great story.
1: Amanda has been waiting a long time on hold, and I'm glad that you could join us, because you're kind of going through it right now, huh?
4: So I recently just found out that my boyfriend, it's just crazy that you brought it up, because my boyfriend has an STD, and I'm clean, so I'm just like, okay, he's definitely cheating.
2: Yeah, absolutely. So with him telling you that he has contracted an STI, did he realize that you had put two and two together?
4: I mean, yes, because I constantly, I check myself every 6 months, and we've been together for quite some time. So I'm just, I don't have that. So I'm assuming I would get that if, you know what I mean? Or I would have had that if he has that. But
1: Hold on. Can he have one but not give it to you?
2: Could he get one without cheating? Like, he could have. You can get an STI without cheating. Like, you could go and use, you could try on a pair of underwear, a swimsuit at Target, and contract an STI.
1: A guy can do that?
2: I don't know. I don't know.
4: I don't know, but I'm freaked out, and I don't know. He's been acting a little funky, so I'm assuming he's cheating on me.
1: Is this the end of the relationship?
4: It's 2 years. I want to make it work.
2: Oh my gosh!
1: Oh, that was such a long pause.
2: You just named off so much evidence. You're just like gonna go against your female intuition on this one.
4: I just like them a lot.
1: I can't anymore with this.
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1: 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So our question to you is, can you
2: tell me something good?
3: All right, the good news. Can we start over? The good news story that will inspire this bit is coming from a bunch of students in California. Took it upon themselves to help save a wildlife area. They ended up helping this campaign raise $3 million.
4: We did a lemonade stand with Max and my friend Asher.
5: I put up some flyers around some different businesses.
6: I'm doing watering plants for people.
7: They felt so passionate about it. And they were like, what can we do?
8: They were furious that it was happening. And they were like literally yelling, we need to do something.
1: Love it.
3: It's that Michael song, The Children Are Our Future. Or is that Whitney? But the goal was $10 million. They're almost there. $3 million by just like brainstorming. How can we save this area for wildlife? That's pretty amazing. That is what's good.
2: Tell me something good.
1: How about you, Kat? Look in the mirror and tell me what's good in your life.
3: What's good is that I get to go to a scholarship program tonight for the town festival that we have going on. We are giving two scholarships to two lucky seniors at the local high school.
1: What do you think set them apart when you had to go through all these scholarship applications? I know a lot of people have very, very impressive resumes by the time they graduate high school. How about these two that are winning? Is anything really set them apart?
3: I will tell you, we had 40 applicants. 39 were amazing. Their GPAs, their goals.
1: What was unamazing about one of them?
3: Didn't include anything. He just like basically said, I want
1: money.
3: This. Give me money. So I just sent him to the left.
1: I would have been on that one.
3: No, but everybody else, I was never like that when I was a senior. I was not like gung-ho about my future. What can I do to make my life easier? And they're so accomplished. I would just say it boiled down to the most names mentioned, you know, with all the people that were judging it.
1: Sometimes they're all on a level plane. You just got to pick one, right?
3: But yeah, it's going to be nice to call out their names and have them come up and say, here's some money.
1: Do they know yet that
3: they
1: won?
3: Don't.
1: So all these kids are going to show up, including that 40th one who didn't do anything?
3: The ones that won know that they did get something. They don't know how much or from who.
1: Oh,
3: so they
1: cool.
3: have to sit there. So it's kind of like an exciting moment. So that will be fun. That is what's good.
2: Tell me something good.
1: Mine's pretty easy. I mentioned it earlier this morning. My wife had her MRI yesterday. If you guys have been listening to the show for a while, you know, it was 5 years ago that she had brain cancer and spent a sizable amount of time in the hospital. It was 1 week every month for a year, and she had her MRI yesterday, still cancer-free.
3: Amazing.
1: So that was easy for me to throw some blessings up and really, really be thankful. So for me, that's what's good.
2: Tell me something good.
1: Jenna, what's good in your life today?
9: I get married in 2 weeks.
1: Hey!
3: So what is, I always like to hear about any loose ends, or is everything all ready and it's like, hurry up and wait?
9: It's kind of like hurry up and wait. Everything's going good. I feel like, I don't know, things have fallen into place and we're just, it's all meetings right now. We're just meeting with like the church, the venue, vendors. It's all going good. Actually.
3: Yay.
1: Jenna, give me the name of the person you're marrying.
9: Joe.
1: And what's the best quality about Joe? What makes you want to spend forever with him?
9: Oh my gosh. It's hard to pick one thing.
3: That's so nice.
1: Give me one, though. Just try.
9: I would say just how safe he makes me feel, honestly. Like, I can always rely on him, and I never have to second-guess anything. He's always there for me, no matter what.
3: What a winner.
1: This is so great. Hey, thanks for checking in, and best of luck with your nuptials coming up here in just a couple of weeks. Good luck, Jenna.
9: Thank you so much.
0: If it's in demand,
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12: Mainly sunny skies today with a high of 79. Northwesterly winds 8 to 15 miles per hour. 59 tonight. Daytime highs approaching 80 tomorrow. Bright sunshine. Low 80s Friday and Saturday with a slight chance of rain showers Saturday. From the Weatherology Weather Center, I'm meteorologist Paul Trombley. Currently, it's 64 degrees.
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0: 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We're headed back to Mexico for our 15th annual Party Plane to Paradise. I need a vacation. 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
3: We've got email.
4: And your name might be Tyler.
5: Taylor.
4: Taylor, sorry.
5: Taylor emailed, and she says, hey, Playhouse, I wanted to see if you or your listeners had some advice for me. My friend Erin has started to drain me. I love her, but as of the last 6 months, she just wants to talk about the crappy parts of her life. The worst is when I know that she does certain things to herself, but I don't want to point that out and make it worse. I've started to try and avoid her calls, because she'll just bring the mood down. I want her to still trust me with her feelings, but I also want to protect myself from this gloom. How can I even start this conversation? That is a good question, Taylor, because there are a lot of moving factors, and your friend sounds like she's on the brink of something. So as of the last 6 months, she's started to become, what would we call it, an Eeyore. You know, they just bring like a rain cloud.
4: So do you think she's on the brink of something, or do you think she just needs more attention?
5: Well, if it just started 6 months ago, obviously she would have.
4: What happened in her life? She get a breakup, she lose her job. Something probably happened.
5: Something happened to where she can't kind of dig herself out of whatever's happening in life.
4: Let's say one of your close friends starts doing this to you all the time. What do you do?
5: I'm the wrong person to ask, because I would just listen and then go home and tell Derek.
4: You're a better person than me. I would separate. I've flushed so many of these people out of my life in the last decade.
5: I just hope it doesn't happen to me, because I have really good friends and I don't want any of them to turn into it. However, I do look at friendship like the ones I love, the friendships that I love, they are the most honest people in my life. And if I can't have honesty brought to me, what kind of friendship is that?
4: I don't have a problem hearing a friend's problem and trying to give them some advice, or if they just need somebody to talk to, I have zero issues with that. But when it becomes repetitive, then if it's every day or almost every time we talk, all you do is complain about something in your life or dump that on me, that's not a friend. You need a therapist. You don't need a friend.
5: And maybe, Taylor, you say, you know, you have a lot going on and I feel like you need someone to talk to that is not me. I feel like I have too much invested because I love you so much as a friend. You need like a neutral zone.
4: Michelle, I appreciate you calling right away. You've got something in your life that is kind of mirroring this.
6: My mother is like that, which is tough. And I know sometimes you just have to straight up be like, hey, look, let's try to like focus on maybe something positive in your life.
5: Yeah.
6: You know, because everybody has problems. You know, I have health problems. It's like, no, you know, and it's one thing, I'll be there as your friend and I will listen and, you know, give you advice. But if it's just constantly, constantly negative, maybe it would be like, you know, maybe you should get a therapist because I'm not your therapist. You just have to be really honest with people sometimes with this negativity.
5: Yeah.
6: Because if you feed into it and you're just always that shoulder to cry on, and they never, especially if they never ask about you, that would, I would, you know, say, you know, if they're not also like, if it's okay for friends, like women friends, especially to be like, oh, this is, I'm sad about this, blah, blah, and we bounce off each other. But then if they're never like, what about you? Are you doing okay? Or anything going on with you? That would be my, if they didn't, I would have to probably cut that friend loose if they just constantly wanted
5: to
6: dump.
5: And I think that, you know, happens where you're like, you give a lot and you don't get a lot, you know, and you shouldn't give expecting to get, but you kind of want someone to care.

0: about you in return, you know?
1: Yeah, it's if they're only ever dumping on you, that I would probably just be so bold as to be like, yeah, maybe you should probably get a therapist. And then, you know, when we hang out, it doesn't have to be a therapy session like this the whole time or something.
2: Or pay me.
1: Yeah, like I'll sign up for betterhelp.com and get an account, and then you can be my patient.
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15: Mainly sunny skies today with a high of 79. Northwesterly winds 8 to 15 miles per hour. 59 tonight. Daytime highs approaching 80 tomorrow. Bright sunshine. Low 80s Friday and Saturday with a slight chance of rain showers Saturday. From the Weatherology Weather Center, I'm meteorologist Paul Trombley. Currently, it's 64 degrees.
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0: Okay, it's time to get really demanding with your smart speaker. 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
3: This morning, your mom wakes you up. She says your bag is packed. You're like, yeah. And she drives you out into the woods. And there's a cabin there. And you're going to adult summer camp. Yours would be themed around only chicks there and heavy drinking. Is that what I got?
4: Not heavy drinking. You did not listen. It was just, it's themed around happiness. And to find your happy, there will be therapists on site. I think it's all about like sending you back out after those five business days as a better person. I think those retreats are really helpful. I get them. I understand them. I think they're made to help people.
3: My question was, as an adult, what kind of summer camp would you want to go to? And I said, one of those baseball camps. I would love to go to like a Twins or a Yankees or a Cubs camp, and there'd be like some of the legends there, and you'd kind of work out like spring training, mm-hmm. and then you could play some games with guys that are like your age. Yeah. I would be really into that. And Bennett said, I've gone to a couple of these. They are amazing.
4: Where are these?
3: I think they're mostly in Florida.
4: Okay. So you have to fly to Florida and then they put you up. It's not like a camp where you're sleeping in bunk beds. No, are you in like a hotel?
3: You're in a hotel. Okay. And then there's a shuttle that takes you to the field early in the morning. You probably have some practice and then maybe you get like a group breakfast. And then there's games in the afternoon. To spend a week
4: YOLO.
3: Doing that would
4: Why
3: be
4: don't
3: awesome.
4: You do it?
3: I don't have the time.
4: You make the time.
3: I genuinely don't.
4: You smiled that whole time talking about this concept.
3: Maybe when I'm a little older, when I've done coaching, then maybe I'll take a step up. How about Allie? She said, I'd love to go to political camp. I'd love to be a mayor and maybe even a congressperson someday. So I'll go to political. Listen, I'm glad you find potential joy in that. That sounds like I would gouge my eyeballs out.
4: Yeah, that sounds like a lot of arguing, unless you're only going for one side.
3: Right, if it's a Republican camp or Democrat camp, right?
4: I would not want to be there if both are there. That sounds
3: Imagine taking 100 young people, 50 from each side of the aisle.
4: Never.
3: And then throw them into a camp.
4: No. That sounds like...
3: And then to be a counselor there.
4: Exhausting.
3: You couldn't pay me enough.
4: Yeah.
3: Just constant arguing all day long.
4: I love, though, so young and wanting to make a difference. I mean, that's what we're hoping for, right? Younger people coming up the rear, wanting to make changes, seeing what needs to be changed.
3: Did you ever feel that way? Like, I'm going to make a difference?
4: No.
3: Never once.
4: No.
3: Never once.
4: But look at me now. Every day.
3: Look at you.
4: Every day.
3: Look at you.
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1: Bingo! How fun!
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6: Bingo!
7: This morning, Kat's looking for anyone listening who...
8: We might have to do an extended version. Anyone listening whose parents parented a different way for you and your siblings. You're like, what the heck? Especially if you're like 10 years older. Derek and his brother raised totally different, you know? He was well out of the house, so Dusty was basically like a single kid, the baby. And so, yeah, they both had different styles of parenting.
9: How different are my two girls? Well, my 10-year-old is this sensitive, emotional, caring young lady. If she was walking down the street and she saw a building on fire, she would not hesitate for a second to run into that building and rescue every person and animal. And then my 5-year-old is the one who set the building on fire.
7: I have the same thing with both of my kids. My oldest would be, he would be rescuing everything, and he'd look to the side and there'd be my youngest with the gas can.
8: Just smiling.
7: Yep, look at that. Look what I did. I'm on the hunt for anyone listening who missed a whole summer. My dad would always tell me the story about how he fell off his Shetland pony the last day of school when he was in sixth grade and broke his leg, and he was in a cast all summer.
8: Man, maybe it was like the 50s and you got pregnant and your parents sent you to your aunt's farm
7: and then
8: you got to come back just in time for school.
7: Hey, Caitlin, which one do you fit?
10: I fit the one where your parent parented differently.
7: All right, let's go.
8: JJ was more curious as to like the age gap. What's the age gap?
10: So, weirdly, I'm an only child, but my aunt has my cousin, and I are 3 weeks apart, and she was able to do absolutely anything, and my mom had me at 16, and her fear was that I was going to run off with a man and get pregnant at 16, so I wasn't able to do anything.
7: When did you start to,
8: who's the winner in life, then, like, if you put both of you side by side?
10: It's kind of different because my cousin, her and I are like, we are still best of friends, but she has no kids and she is in the medical field, very high up in the medical field. She hates kids, where I have 4 kids and I am very lenient with my children now.
7: Gotcha. Okay. It's every other one, right?
8: Yeah.
7: You guys both
10: my 5-year-old is the one lighting the building on fire.
7: I think we all have one of those.
8: Yeah, I think that's most people. Yeah.
7: Hey, thanks, Caitlin. We appreciate it. We got so many people calling in for bingo this morning. Hi, Jessica. How you doing?
11: I'm good.
7: We're great too. Thanks for asking. Which one do you fit?
11: Oh, my bad.
7: All right. I'm just playing with you.
8: He's just joking.
11: Okay. I probably spending the whole summer in a cast.
7: Oh, what happened?
11: No. It's actually my son. He's 20 now. But I slipped on some stairs towards the end of winter and fell while I was holding him, and his leg was behind my back, and the stairs hit his leg and broke a femur.
8: Oh, no.
7: Oh, geez. They say that's the worst. That's the most pain you can have as a human being.
11: So, he was in a full body cast all summer.
8: Cast for a femur?
11: Yeah. Yep. So one leg was all the way down, and the other leg was halfway, and then halfway up the stomach.
8: Oh my God! I can't even imagine the level of guilt you had.
11: I was forever.
7: Well, it's nice that Kat brings it up now, so you could relive it. How old was he when he got the full body cast?
11: He just learned how to walk. So honestly, when we got done with the cast coming off, we had to reteach him how to walk.
8: Oh my gosh.
7: Any long-lasting issues with that, or did he heal up okay?
11: Just discoloration from the skin.
8: Okay.
7: Can he tell when a storm is coming?
11: He does have some achiness,
7: That's crazy. All right. Hey, thanks for sharing with us. Hope you have a great morning. I got one more to get to. It's a triple bingo today. Hi, Ashley. How you doing?
12: Good. How are you?
7: Good, good. Thanks for asking. Which one do you fit?
12: Being out of the summer thing.
7: Yeah, you missed
12: a
7: whole summer.
12: My son broke his leg last year. Yeah, my son broke his foot last year, a bone in his foot, and he was in a cast for the whole summer.
8: Oh, what a bummer.
7: How old?
12: He was 5.
7: Oh.
8: Prime splash pad time.
7: 5-year-old summers are like...
12: Yeah, and we have an inflatable water slide, and at the end of the summer, he goes, Mom, we barely got to use it. Like, whose fault was that?
8: Yeah, right.
7: And but he's all healed up okay now?
12: Oh, yeah.
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3: mainly sunny skies today with a high of 79. Northwesterly winds 8 to 15 miles per hour. 59 tonight. Daytime highs approaching 80 tomorrow. Bright sunshine. Low 80s Friday and Saturday with a slight chance of rain showers Saturday. From the Weatherology Weather Center, I'm meteorologist Paul Trombley. Right now, 66.
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2: Let me recap Kayla's email for you real quick. Been dating a guy for a little while. Loves him. They think they have a future together. She's about to introduce him to her parents, but he's got a little bit of a criminal past. He got busted for some theft and for selling weed back in the day. He's still on probation, but she's kind of curious. Do I tell my parents about his past or do I just let them meet him?
3: Hmm.
2: And you're saying don't mention the criminal stuff.
3: Yeah, I wouldn't truly. If I have somebody that is like who I see my future with, I want them to see the best version. And then this is something that I don't know if he's going to get off parole soon. It won't have an impact for the rest of our life. He already has a job.
2: And if you love him, do your parents have to know everything about him?
3: Yeah, I think when it comes to weed, that stuff, you can reform and move on and have a different life.
2: Lacey, put yourself in Kayla's shoes. Are you telling mom and dad about this guy's past?
4: Yep.
2: You are?
4: Absolutely.
3: Straight up, huh?
4: Because I figure I'm a mom. If by the time I'm meeting the guy, I've already run a background check. Like, I know his neighbors. I know his blood type.
3: Yeah.
4: So, like, play it that way. If mom is, like, sitting back. I mean, we've done this. Like, my husband and I, where we sit back and we're like, let's see if they tell us.
3: Wow. Okay, so you do the parent test.
2: I mean, to be honest, with like any 7-year-old with a cell phone can find out pretty much anything they want about all of us at this
4: Absolutely.
2: Point.
4: Absolutely.
3: That is crazy. Yeah. I've never run a background check on anybody.
2: Ever?
3: No, I've never like met someone or had a friend that started dating someone. And I'm like, let's see what this guy's been up to. I've never done that.
2: No way.
4: You will as your son gets older.
3: Yeah, maybe.
4: You're like, let's check this one out.
3: Check this chick out. See what she's been up to.
2: And Kat will pay for like the premium service too.
3: I will.
2: She'll pay the $49.99.
4: No, you can do this. You can do this all for free.
3: No,
4: now.
3: We're going in deep, y'all.
2: How many
3: we
2: times?
3: We need to find out.
2: Lacey, how many background checks have you run?
4: I have 3 adult children, so at least 24.
2: You're the best. This is crazy. You don't feel bad about this at all, huh?
4: No, I don't feel bad at all. You know what they do? Because they know I check. They tell me.
2: Okay, right. So they know you're going to find out one way or the other. I love it. Hey, thanks for your advice. I really appreciate it. I'm going to take one more call. It's the other Kayla. Hi, Kayla. How are you?
5: Hi. I was actually going to say the same thing, but I was going to suggest that she would check the public records page so that she knows what her parents are going to find.
3: Yeah.
5: When they look it up,
2: yeah.
5: Get ahead of it and make sure it's maybe worth having the relationship before she tells her parents.
2: So if that Kayla was you, Kayla, you would definitely tell your parents.
5: Yeah, the 5-year probation thing's a little weird.
3: It is, right? Because some people have, like, maybe worse offenses, and they're out on probation for, like, 2.5-3 years.
5: Yeah.
3: I think five is a long time.
5: I would have looked that up right away.
3: Right. Yeah, when I heard the 5-year, I was like,

0: Well, I don't know.
1: Yeah. Maybe look at that and then tell mom and dad.
2: Hey, think about your dad. If you walked in, you said, hey, here's Joel. This is my new boyfriend. We think we've got a big future, but he's been in the pen a couple times for selling some weed. How would your dad react?
1: Not good.
2: It wouldn't be a pretty sight, would it?
3: It's also, too, when was the last one? You know what I mean?
2: Yeah.
3: It's like,
1: yeah.
3: Could you really have learned your lesson in that amount of time? Does my daughter have what it takes for you to turn your life around?
2: We all have stupid kid moments, and if you did this at like 20 or 21, then I kind of get it. Like, your cerebral cortex isn't really even formed yet.
3: Yeah. So
2: I get it. Good looking out on that, Kayla. Hey, thanks for the help this morning. I appreciate it.
1: Yep, free website. Girls should check it out before they start dating.
3: Okay, good idea.
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15: Sunshine mixed with clouds at times. Today, daytime highs approaching 79. Northwest winds 8 to 15 miles per hour. Lows level off around 59 tonight. Bright sunshine tomorrow. High temperatures reach up to 80. Low 80s Friday, upper 70s Saturday, with thunderstorms likely. From the Weatherology Weather Center, I'm meteorologist Paul Tremblay. Right now, 68.
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2: So I was watching this clip from a news station that interviewed a 7-year-old boy. He goes by Danger. His dad is a rock climber, and he had his 7-year-old just scale the 3,000-foot cliff El Capitan in Yosemite Park, and the kid is just pooped during this interview.
3: Tell us how you feel.
4: It's an unbelievable task to climb the front of El Capitan. I don't want to pretend that there's no risk. There's not a second that they're not anchored to the wall. It's as good as it gets.
2: It just looks so scary. But this kid, like at that age, you have no fear. But you could tell that he was just like, no, not another climb, Dad.
5: Well, what's next then? That's the problem.
2: Yeah.
5: You know, Dad's going to give you about a month to fuel up, and then you're back on another face.
2: Yeah. Well, I think his dad is going to be drunk with the power of, like, I have this young child that sets some more records and push him too far. But did your parents ever have you do something that you just hated doing when you were younger?
5: For a few years, I'd get shipped off to my uncle's farm and have to either bale hay or toss bales or ride rock and stuff like that. But I never got the heads up. It was always like school was out one day, and then at 5:45, my dad was waking me up going, let's go. Oh, and put on long sleeves and jeans.
2: Yeah.
5: And no tennis shoes, boots.
2: And that might be the way to go, because if he gave you enough heads up, then you would have.
5: First time I was like, oh, what is this about? This is going to be awesome. And then I noticed where we were going, and I'm like, no. And he'd do the, I'll pick you up after work. And there's basically child labor for a couple cobs of corn for lunch and maybe a hamburger.
2: Yeah.
5: And my uncle would always give me like a nice chunk of change at the end of the summer. But when you're working and not getting paid, that's a tough one, because you don't know what's, you know, like what's going to happen at the end of the summer. Am I going to get a big chunk of money? Is he going to give me a few bucks? Am I like, did my dad rent me out? Is he taking the money like that? The worst I thought was riding rocks. Is you just basically, they take a hay wagon and you walk next to it and you pick up rocks
2: for
5: hours and hours and hours. And then when you get stuck in the loft, right, the elevator brings the bales up, and when you get stuck in the loft for hours and hours, and these guys would get a break, right? They'd toss them out of the elevator, then they'd get back in the tractor, and then they'd roll back to the field, and you were just sitting there waiting for the next one to come, knowing it was just never going to stop.
2: Yeah.
5: That was brutal.
2: That sounds awful.
5: Yeah, I should have probably
2: had a
5: been
2: new appreciation
5: doing some therapy on that.
2: That was just a random day for you. You know what I mean? Like, this is, some people live that everyday life. Farm kids.
5: And that's why I could never be a farmer.
2: Yeah.
5: They work too hard.
2: I would say, and call now if your parents used to make you do something that you were just, you dreaded, but they made you. I'm going to say raking parties. I've talked about this before, where the house we grew up in, massive oak trees, acorns everywhere. Every fall, my mom would call it a raking party. There was no party. Smart. It was just a bunch of us outside with rakes, and you'd have to hold it open with your elbows and your right here between your thumb and your pointer finger, and hold the bag open, and someone would throw the leaves in. She wouldn't spring for like one of those cool like collapsible, you know, buckets or whatever from Home
5: Depot. Bag after bag.
2: She's like, you have arms. And then the party would lead up to like pizza. She'd just get pizza delivered or something like that. So it was just, that was the deciding factor when our house was built. And then they were like, we have to put trees in your yard. I'm like, no. And they said, legally, we have to put trees in your yard if we're going to build a house. And I'm like, oh, fine. So we got two.
5: That's a legal thing?
2: Yeah.
5: You're
2: a builder has to give back to the environment if they're going to take away.
5: But if it's a flat field when you get there, they don't have to put trees in, do they?
2: No, I don't think so. But they definitely, they took out a lot of nature.
5: Okay, if they cut down, then I get that.
2: Yeah.
5: Right. So what's the one thing your parents made you do, you hated it?
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0: 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It's a sonic time machine.
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0: It's Kat and JJ in the Playhouse and on demand.
2: Bingo! How fun!
3: Last week, someone lost an eye at bingo.
4: Bingo!
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1: Bingo!
6: Bingo!
7: All right, so Kat's on the hunt this morning for anyone listening who...
8: who has had something go missing. Where is it? It came back. Like that U-Haul story. 14 years later, they got their U-Haul back.
9: So when I opened it up, I'm like, well, that's not normal. And then I was looking for the license plate, and the license plate's gone too, so I knew something was up. For 14 years, multiply that by $30 a day, it'd be about $153,000. And then you have to add on the tax, of course, so that rounded up to about $165,000.
8: No cameras when it was taken or returned. You couldn't figure it out.
7: Someone just borrowed it for 14 years and then slid it right back into the inventory.
8: Weird. So, yeah, you had something go missing.
7: I'm on the hunt for anyone listening who's got a very unique birthmark. I met a girl over the weekend, and she has like a dollar bill sign birthmark.
8: What weird pigment.
7: Boy, you are just destined to make some money at that point, right? Like, and I wonder if it kind of grew into that or if that's what it was like in a, as a baby. Mm-hmm. I didn't ask a lot of questions because it was weird.
8: Yeah.
7: And she was like, you know, 24, and I was like, this is going to be a little pervy, but I thought it was cool, and I had never seen anything like that. And then we talked to Renee for a half a second. She's like, I think I have both. You think you have a double bingo?
10: This call will be recorded.
11: Yes.
7: Oh, she's recording us talking to her. I got you. Okay.
8: We'll have it in the podcast, girl, so that's okay.
11: I called my husband right when I got through. I wanted to show him that I actually didn't get through. To apologize. So the lost thing, not as lost as his, but I did lose my son a couple of years ago. He was taking the school bus home from school, and they had changed the bus route, but they didn't let parents know. So instead of him being the last drop off, he was the first drop off. So he was dropped off with nobody there to pick him up. Luckily, we had somebody that lived in the complex that he went to school with, and he was smart enough to just go into the building with his friend.
8: Yeah.
11: So he was in the house with his friend, but mom was panicking trying to find him. So it wasn't as long as his, but it was definitely terrifying, traumatizing. The police out here did amazing. They found him within the hour. So
7: wow.
8: How do you explain that to someone that doesn't have kids? How do you explain that feeling? The feeling of like, what if the worst case scenario?
11: Like, my heart was going to explode.
8: Yes, I know. It's
11: worst
8: horrible.
11: Thing in the world.
7: Well, I've never lost my kids, so I wouldn't know about that.
8: Oh, aren't you just perfect?
7: Renee, tell me about your weird birthmark.
11: I'm so lucky. Oh, but weird birthmark, I have, it looks like a Pac-Man ghost on my left hip. I'm Black and Mexican, so I do have some pigmentation to my skin, but I'm a lot lighter. But my birthmark is like white. It's like, my body just ran out of toner when I was being born. It's a white Pac-Man ghost.
8: So it has the little squiggly lines at the bottom and then rounded at the top?
11: It even has the little eyes.
8: You'll have to text us a picture. We can get pictures.
7: Can you take a picture of that and text it to us?
11: Yeah, I'm out running errands right now, but when I get home, I can definitely take it.
7: That's awesome. Do. Thank you for calling Double Bingo. I love it. Have a great morning.
11: Thank you. You too.
7: Take care. What is that like, losing your kid?
8: Oh, it's a horrible feeling. And I only lost Liam in Target for like 5 minutes.
7: Where's he going to go?
8: He was watching me the whole time. Just horrible. He was probably just giggling, but I was like screaming his name. You know, you never know. You turn your back for a second. Somebody's been watching you and your kid takes that time to just grab them real quick, cover their mouths, and you never see them again.
12: Here we go! It's kind of like a great memory. You want to relive it every now and then.
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14: Sunshine mixed with clouds at times. Today, daytime highs approaching 79. Northwest winds 8 to 15 miles per hour. Lows level off around 59 tonight. Bright sunshine tomorrow. High temperatures reach up to 80. Low 80s Friday, upper 70s Saturday, with thunderstorms likely. From the Weatherology Weather Center, I'm meteorologist Paul Frombley. Right now, 70.
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0: I would like to recalibrate your moral compass, Kat. And I found a couple of questions that I thought would really let listeners get to know what kind of person you are deep down. Good, bad, or ugly, you just have to be absolutely honest with your answers, okay?
1: Okay. I feel like I'm an honest person. I'm an open book.
0: We're about to see. Your neighbor has a completely empty driveway, but he parks in front of your house all the time. Do you say something to him?
1: No. I moan about it in the house.
0: Complain to others.
1: Yeah.
0: Every day.
1: Or I say it out loud when I go to get the mail, hoping his window is open, hoping he hears.
0: I'm not surprised by that answer. I know you don't like confrontation. How about this one? You're backing out of a parking space. You barely bump another car. Nobody saw it. It barely left a mark. Do you leave a note or do you just scoot out?
1: I drive away. And this happened to me in the Walmart parking lot. I literally...
0: Don't say what Walmart.
1: I won't. But one of the cart girls like took it upon herself to be like that one, like the spy, because she saw I didn't leave one mark, nothing. You know, it was like I felt it, the impact, and then I stopped, got out, looked, there was nothing. And so I started leaving and she started writing down my license plate. And so I just sat there and waited until the person came out. Or else they were going to like bust me. I don't know.
0: Well, if there's no mark, there's really nothing to bust
1: you. It's like, what a tattletale. You have other stuff to do.
0: But you would flee a hit and run situation. Understandable.
1: If there was no damage, yeah.
0: So you're out at a bar on Friday night. You're having dinner with your son and your husband. And you know the boss. You know the guy that owns the bar. And you notice at the end of the bar, his 18-year-old son is getting hammered. Do you say anything?
1: No.
0: Yes, you do. I can tell by your smile right now.
1: I don't.
0: You would find a way. You hate seeing other people have fun.
1: That is not true. I would hate for him to get in trouble. Like at 18, that's how you want to start your life? That's not good.
0: So you would let that kid underage continue to consume?
1: I don't know. In the name of like saving him from a rap sheet, maybe I'd say it to the owner. I don't know.
0: You're a narc. You're absolutely a narc in this situation. So you're on a long road trip. You stop at a gas station because you got to go number two.
1: Okay.
0: You clog the toilet.
1: I leave.
0: I didn't even get to the question.
1: There's no way that they'll track me down, trace it to me. No, I'm out of there.
0: You don't think there's cameras everywhere?
1: No, I am gone. I'm out of there. There's no way. How embarrassing.
0: As we get to know Kat and we roll upon the last question, I would like you to text in your thoughts on her now. Or as we wrap up this segment, if you're thinking of her any differently, you pay cash at a clothing store. They give you your change, but they accidentally gave you $20 instead of a $5 back. You don't realize until after you leave the store. Do you go back and correct it, or is that money now yours?
1: Am I out of the parking lot?
0: You're out of the store.
1: I'm gone.
0: Maybe you get back and you sit in your car, and as you put your purse down, you're taking the handful of money and putting it in there. Do you go back in and give them their money back, or do you keep that as a $15 bonus?
1: You know, fate shows itself in so many different ways.
0: You're keeping that for sure.
1: And maybe that day, they learn how to count a little bit carefully. More carefully. So sometimes lessons need to be learned the hard way.
0: So you're keeping it. You're stealing their money.
1: Yeah. I'll go get a Trenta cold brew, maybe a ham and cheese croissant with my new $15. So judge me if you will, but a lot of people answer the way I do.
0: Typical hypocritical woman.
1: Hypocritical.
0: Why was I thinking law or medicine right there?
1: Danielle, I'd do the same, Kat. Thank you.
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9: Sunshine mixed with clouds at times today. Daytime highs approaching 79. Northwest winds 8 to 15 miles per hour. Lows level off around 59 tonight. Bright sunshine tomorrow. High temperatures reach up to 80. Low 80s Friday, upper 70s Saturday, with thunderstorms likely. From the Weatherology Weather Center, I'm meteorologist Paul Frombley. Right now, 72.
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2: She's like, girl, I need your help, your listeners' help. And I said, let's do it. So she had sent me some screenshots, different interactions with this guy that she's been dating. And she had said, you know, he's so cute and funny, but but I'm really stuck on these. So I looked at some of the text messages. One was, do you know what time you'll be ready tonight? And no was N-O. And then tonight was T-O-N-I-T-E, which I'm like, I'm going to say this and someone's going to be like, no, that's like the British version. It's not. So I Googled it. Not even, I feel like your phone would just fix it for you. And then the other one, doesn't even roll off my tongue to say this, but I seen your friend at my work on Tuesday. Tuesday, not capitalized. She said, hi. That's how I read that. I seen your friend at my work.
3: Seen your friend.
2: She said hi. That's how I read that. Of like, just like kind of an oaf, not knowing. But that would be a big hang up for me.
3: Crystal, your big hang up is what if you're dating a hot guy but he's kind of a dummy?
2: Crystal.
4: Yeah.
3: Yeah. Remember when we talked to you?
4: Yeah.
3: Okay.
4: Yeah. Sorry, I can barely hear you guys. You guys keep cutting in and out.
2: Oh, dang.
3: You need a new cell phone carrier. So what's the big hang up here with a hot guy? If he's got bad grammar, you can't stand what?
4: I can't stand them texting and it not being correct. Like, if you don't know how to spell something, like she said, they got autocorrect.
2: Yeah,
4: and it drives me nuts when they don't know how to spell. Like, you're how old and you don't know how to spell? Right. Like, it just, it really irritates me. It's a huge turnoff.
3: So if I was texting you and I said, I seen you the other day, that would be it. We would never be able to date anymore?
4: No, I guess that's different. But like the two and two and the there and there, that just drives me insane when they don't know the difference. Like, how do you not know that the difference? Isn't that like first or second grade?
3: How long have you been single?
4: I've actually been single for like 2 years now, okay. But I have an 8-month-old daughter.
2: So looking for a potential mate, what does that look like for you? What do they have to have as far as?
4: I'm not sure. Right now I'm not really looking. I'm more just focusing on my daughter moment. So I'm not really looking right now. But in the past, it's always been like a huge turnoff if someone didn't know how to spell something correctly.
3: I get it. I really get it. I mean, it's hard to have a civil, intelligent conversation with somebody who doesn't speak the Queen's English. It's a big, I could never do it.
4: Oh, yeah. Yes, definitely.
3: All right. Hey, thanks for chiming in. Hope you have a good day.
4: Yeah, thank you. You too.
3: Take care. Tanya, dating a guy with a dumb, not intelligent mind going well?
5: I mean, they say an intelligence gap relationship sometimes works. I have dated guys that are definitely way less intelligent and good at English than me. It's hard. Grammar on text is one thing. Posting on social media, if it's like a your once in a while, but if it's like really bad,
3: right?
5: I don't know, long term, I would have to weigh like, you know, oh, go ahead.
2: You know what's kind of tough for me is to watch like business owners post, you know what I mean? Like when they do like an invite to a new celebration or event that they're doing and things are spelled wrong. It's like, you might be really good at what you do as a business owner, you know, but there's more to it.
3: Especially dating a dummy. Like, it's just, I'll be the one that finally said, don't date a dummy. If they're dumb, let them date other dumb people.
2: Yeah,
3: like,
2: it would be tough.
3: If you're educated and you're smart, then date smart people. I mean, minus that initial attraction of like, wow, they're scorching hot. When you speak to them, if they're a dummy, what are you getting out of that?
5: Yeah, I mean, I broke up with everyone that was dumb. I can't, it's hard for me to find someone because I'm intelligent and I totally get that. I know if they were using their social media a lot to promote any kind of, you know, artistic work or business, like you're saying, or I couldn't make it work, I don't think.
3: And that you brought up social media, that's where you see it. That's where you see people's true intelligence.
2: My husband just texted, get hip, you old people. That's the way people talk. No.
3: So declare your education useless. Don't use it. Everybody be dumb.
2: But he was awesome with his punctuation. I'm proud of him.
3: I bet he worked on that for about 5 minutes.
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2: To flush away a good friendship because you won't let somebody else's dog in your home.
3: I would phrase it the opposite way. Would you be willing to lose a friend because you have to have your dog somewhere with you? I would phrase it like that. So Kaylee had sent us a text and said, can you do a topic about something that's happening in my life? My friend has a dog. She brings everywhere. Yes, I've let her bring him to our house. He's had a couple of accidents on my floor. Now my daughter is starting to crawl. So I don't want those unnecessary germs on the floor. And I told her that when he comes over, she can bring him over, but he has to stay outside. She was not happy. Now she's being cold with me. My husband says, and I totally second this, well, you just found out who your true friend is. But then Kaylee's like, should I just tell her that he can come inside? No, Kaylee, because then she wins. And if you have a friend that is choosing her dog over your child or your wishes, then that's not a true friend in my mind.
4: Hey, Zach, you want to give us your thoughts on this whole thing?
5: If it's your house, you can do whatever you want. You know, I don't know if you don't want someone bringing a dog over. You know, a lot of people, dogs shed. I love dogs, but, you know, I can understand. If I had a friend who didn't want me to bring my dog over, I wouldn't be upset about it.
3: So I'm going to say that I feel like every dog owner assumes they can bring their dog everywhere. I've always felt that. It's kind of like an air of, you know, my dog is a person too, like the hardcore fur parents, you know? How dare you not let my fur baby come over? So who knows how this is going to land?
5: Yeah, I don't know. Some dog owners are very entitled like that, but I'm not one of them.
3: Yeah.
2: Funny that you say entitled, because one of the first texts we got on this was from Cynthia. She said, absolutely not. People need to respect other people's homes. My birth mom brought her friend to my house, and she brought her little dog with. I threw it outside, so the friend sat outside the entire time waiting for my mom.
3: Hey, bye.
2: I don't care, because it's my home.
3: I have two dogs. This is 1738. I have two dogs. If my dog was still welcome and had to be outside or in the garage, I would be so thankful, especially after it had an accident in their house. It's hard for me to visit sometimes and bring my pet with me, especially if I'm traveling further. Anyway, yeah, you just take what your friend is going to allow. This is what she wants.
2: This is probably just why I don't bring my dog to too many places, unless I know it's going to be like all outdoors.
3: Yeah.
1: It's Kat and JJ in the Playhouse and on demand.
6: Sunshine mixed with clouds at times today. Daytime highs approaching 79. Northwest winds 8 to 15 miles per hour. Lows level off around 59 tonight. Bright sunshine tomorrow. High temperatures reach up to 80. Low 80s Friday, upper 70s Saturday, with thunderstorms likely. From the Weatherology Weather Center, I'm meteorologist Paul Frombley. Right now, 72.
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Riley on KG95.3, today's best music. What's going on? Brian Riley. Welcome into Wednesday. We are halfway through the work week. Hump day. I can't believe we did it already. Of course, you want to hear something today, make sure you let me know. 474-0953 as we are rolling commercial free right now at your nonstop 95. 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

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Brief battle with cancer. Didn't tell anybody, just battled it. 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

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It's KG95.3, Brian Riley. Like, literally out of nowhere, I'm just going, man, a Buster bar from Dairy Queen right now? Woo! I might have to get one of those or have someone pick me one up.

I got drive, I don't need a car. Money really all that we fiending for. I'm doing things they ain't seen before. Fans ain't dumb, but extreme is all. I'm a demon lord. Fall off what? I ain't seen the horse. 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Fame ain't something that I need no more.

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No winner yet on that cash cube, thanks to Bradshaw and Brian. 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

It's funny because it's true. It's KQ95.3, Brian Riley. So a new study just came out and found out 80% of Americans speed while they're driving. And the best part is the reason they do it is because everybody else is doing it. Hey, tell me a more valid reason why you're doing something. Honestly.

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Right now, Dominic Fike, KG.

Sabrina Carpenter. It's KG 95.3, today's best music. Ryan Riley hanging out with you right now. Got the weekend. It's the Hills. 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

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It's Brian Riley, 474-0953, the phone number. Jesse texting in saying, I want Sublime. That's what I want in the midday time machine. That simple. Again, number 474-0953, Sublime.

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4: Okay, this is the one. 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

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I've always

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0: sunshine mixed with clouds at times this afternoon. Daytime highs approaching 79. Northwesterly winds 8 to 15 miles per hour. Tonight, lows around 59. Highs level off around 80 tomorrow. Clear skies. Low 80s Friday, upper 70s Saturday, with thunderstorms likely. From the Weatherology Weather Center, I'm meteorologist Paul Frobley. Currently 75.
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24K Golden KG 95.3. That's going to do it for me, Brian Riley. Have a great rest of your Wednesday, halfway through the work week, almost over. All right, we'll talk to you right now. Watermelon Sugar, KG. Tastes like

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13: What's going on? It's your boy TJ back at it again on this Wednesday afternoon. I hope you're having a good day. My day is going pretty good. We got a lot of stuff to go over today. We're going to be doing our Wednesday Quick Flicks movie clip brought to you by the North End Pub and Grill. Obviously, we're going to be playing Crack the Code later this afternoon. And myself and Liam the Stats Man are going to be at the WSU Welcome Winona Fair in Crisco Commons. So if you're a student and you want to come see us, we're going to be giving away a couple of tickets to go see the Minnesota Renaissance Festival. 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
1: You know, the internet today is a kind of a weird place, and I sometimes miss the way it used to be. Well, a post is going viral that asks the question, anyone that used the early internet, what's one app or website that you'll never forget? So for all you nostalgic folks out there, come back in a few minutes. We're going to talk about some of those great websites of yesteryear. Just one.

0: So we're talking about this post that went viral that asks a question to anyone that has used the early internet. What is one app or website that you'll never forget? So for all you nostalgic folks out there, here are some of the best websites that you used to spend way too much time on. Obviously, the number one thing that comes to most people's minds is MySpace. You used to spend a lot of time on MySpace, you know, picking your top friends, all that fun stuff. And it's pretty great because apparently MySpace is making a comeback. Number two was Neopets. I remember spending so much time on that website. Ask Jeeves was basically the thing before the Google search engine. Napster for music, which, fun fact, Napster is still a music streaming service that you can pay for now. 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Did you go to E-Bombs World or maybe Newgrounds? Did you spend time on Neopets or Club Penguin? 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
3: Sunshine mixed with clouds at times this afternoon. Daytime highs approaching 79. Northwesterly winds 8 to 15 miles per hour. Tonight, lows around 59. Highs level off around 80 tomorrow. Clear skies. Low 80s Friday, upper 70s Saturday, with thunderstorms likely. From the Weatherology Weather Center, I'm meteorologist Paul Frobley. Currently 75.
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It is time to go over our celebrity birthdays for today. Kicking us off, comedian John Mulaney is 44. The guy who plays James T. Kirk in the new Star Trek movies, Chris Pine, is 46. And Kevin from Home Alone, Macaulay Culkin, is also 46 today.

You know, I don't know if this was a problem that needed solving, but there's now a solution for women who want to go somewhere fancy, wear high heels, but also be barefoot at the same time. Come back in a few minutes. We're definitely going to talk about that.

0: So the shoe brand Jeffrey Campbell just debuted new, quote, barefoot heels, which are similar to fancy high heels, but there are no straps over the top of your feet. On the bottom, there's a heel beneath the back of your foot, and then it just drops down to nothing below your arch, leaving the ball of your foot touching the ground. Now, the brand Chanel also just debuted a similar barefoot heel style. It's the high fashion version of having a hole worn through the sole of your old sneakers. Now, it's unclear how much these shoes are going to run you, but the Chanel version costs around $2,000. Now, these are expected to cost a fraction of that, but they aren't even listed on the Jeffrey Campbell website yet. Online commenters are confused. One said, "So we're just going barefoot in this contaminated hellscape?" And another said, "I love stepping in dog pee in the morning." And then someone just said, "It's the Tetanus 2000s. Fashion, to me, is lost on me because I see some of these fashion brands having like ripped, tattered, torn clothing and being like, "Oh yes, this is $1,500 for this shirt." Doesn't make any sense to me, man.
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National Dog Day, so do something extra special for yours, since this only happens for them once every 7 years. 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

Stick around, because after the top of the hour, we're going to be playing Crack the Code. 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
1: That's right. It is crack the code time. I'm going to be taking the fifth caller, 507-474-0953. We got four numbers down. One number remains. Is somebody going to get it? $160 on the line. Let's go.

0: Today's best music, KG95.3. It is time to crack the code. Who am I talking to?
1: Hello, TJ. This is Helen again.
0: Oh, hey, Helen. How you doing?
1: Good.
0: All right. You ready to give it another shot?
1: Yes, I'm going to.
0: Okay. What do you got for that first number?
1: 4.
0: That is correct. Second number?
1: 9.
0: Also correct. Third number?
1: 5.
0: Correct. Fourth number?
1: 9.
0: All right. That is also correct. We're down to that last number. What's your guess, Ellen?
1: I think I'm going to try 9 again.
2: Denied.
0: Oh, it is not 9, but that's okay. Jackpot's going up to $165 for tomorrow, and you'll be able to give it another shot, okay?
1: All right. I will try that thing.
0: Awesome. 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
3: Slight chance of rain showers this afternoon. Otherwise, sunshine mixed with clouds at times. High temperatures reach up to 80. Northwesterly winds, 8 to 15 miles per hour. Clear skies tonight. Lows level off around 58. Sunny skies tomorrow. Highs around 81. From the Weatherology Weather Center, I'm meteorologist Paul Tremblay. Right now, 75.
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So, a new report shows that 55% of Americans say we're not ready to process the existence of alien life. The rest of us, 45%, have already seen Steve Buscemi.

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Well, if so, you might want to take a closer look at your keyboard. We're going to talk more about that in just a minute. 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

0: So microbiologists are saying that typing right after eating is more unhygienic than you think, especially if you're using your hands instead of utensils. See, the saliva from your fingers can end up on your keyboard, and when it mixes with food residue, it can turn your keyboard into a bacteria cafeteria. 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But before you get all grossed out, this fix is simpler than you might think. 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You know, someone should pitch Bacteria Cafeteria to Disney. It's like Inside Out, but instead, the characters are the different germs that live on your body.
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7: I just love the summer days on the river. But after a long... Hang on a second. Whoa! Whoa! Gnarly, dude! After a long day of hanging out on the water, I get very hungry. And that's when I hit my favorite spot. The Golden Frog. Oh, I just love the Friday fish, the Saturday steaks, and especially the Sunday morning Bloody Mary bar. Hey, dude! Can I have a lift? I gotta get to the Golden Frog in downtown Fawn City.
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Hey, don't forget that 5 to 7 p.m. tonight, myself and Liam the Stats Man are going to be at the Welcome to Winona Fair at WSU at Crisco Commons this evening. So if you're a student at WSU, you can stop by and see us. We're going to be doing a couple of live broadcasts, and we're going to be giving away tickets to go to the Minnesota Renaissance Festival. So we'll see you there.

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4: That's right, it is time for the Top 4 at 4. The theme today, it's songs that have sky in the title and kicking things off for us. It's going to be a song called Skywalker by Miguel featuring Travis Scott.
0: Number 4.

0: in at our number three spot on the top four at four. It's all songs that have sky in the title, and this one is Skyscraper by Demi Lovato.
1: Number three.

0: We're at the halfway point of our top four at four. It's all songs that have sky in the title, and this next one is Khalid with Skyline.
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0: It's the top 4 of 4, and we've hit our last entry at the number one spot for our theme today being songs with sky in the title. What better way to end on than Skyfall by Adele?
1: Number one.

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4: Clear skies tonight with a low of 58. Northwesterly winds around 5 miles per hour. Ample sunshine expected tomorrow. High of 81. Tomorrow night, lows around 54. Ample sunshine expected Friday with a high of 83. 80 thunderstorms likely Saturday. From the Weatherology Weather Center, I'm meteorologist Paul Frobley. Right now, 75.
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We all do it. We all get caught doing it. We all pay tickets for doing it. Or maybe not. If you bust out anything from today's list of the top five excuses that might get you out of any speeding ticket, come back in a few minutes. We'll talk about it.

0: So we're talking about the top five excuses that could get you out of any speeding ticket. Number one being, I just ate Taco Bell lettuce. Another one is, this is as close as I'll ever get to doing 69. Another good one was, duh, I can't miss a second of preseason football. Or how about, my car was hacked by Iran. Or one of my favorites, I was going too fast to see the speed limit. No, but seriously, maybe don't speed, you know, just, this was all for funsies, not telling anybody to speed or try to use any of these excuses to get out of speeding. We're just having fun today. 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

Hey, just a reminder that myself and Liam the Stats Man are going to be heading down to Crisco Commons at WSU for Winona State's Welcome to Winona Fair. So if you are a WSU student, come by and see us. We'll be in the Crisco Commons Grand Ballroom thing. And we're going to be giving away tickets to go to the Minnesota Renaissance Festival. And we'll be doing a couple of live broadcasts from there. So we'll see you there.

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3: 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Welcome in. My name's Mason. Meta has just agreed to pay almost $17 billion to settle a social media addiction case. And of course, I only heard about this when

0: 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Hello, Liveline. What do you want to hear?
1: Espresso by Sabrina Carpenter.
0: Yeah, absolutely. Who's this?
1: Ethan Campbell.
0: Where are you calling from?
1: Walker, Minnesota.
0: Walker, Minnesota. When I heard that Dolly Parton passed away, Sabrina Carpenter was one of the first people I thought of because they were so close. They worked together quite a bit.
1: Oh, yeah? Yeah, that's sad.
0: And they actually have a version of Please, Please, Please that they did together.
1: Yeah.
0: Have you ever heard it?
1: Are you on 3.7 right now? Are you on 3.7 right now?
0: Yes.
1: Okay.
0: Yeah. Have you ever heard that version of Please, Please, Please?

0: 553. Oh, Lifeline, who sings it?
1: Fallout Boy.
2: That's right.
0: Fallout Boy, yes, you're the winner. What's your name?
1: Greg.
0: Greg, where are you calling from?
1: College Station, Texas.
0: Is this your first time winning in the past 2 months?
1: Yes, sir.
0: All right. Well, we have a Lifeline prize pack for you, Greg. A Lifeline t-shirt, a Lifeline Magical Mason mouse pad, which has a calendar, the next 2 years on it, my face, our logo. It's real stunning. And a Lifeline trophy. Da-da-da.
1: Awesome. Thank you.
0: So hang on. We'll get your address.
1: All right. Sounds good. Thank you.
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9: Clear skies tonight with a low of 58. Northwesterly winds around 5 miles per hour. Ample sunshine expected tomorrow, high of 81. Tomorrow night, lows around 54. Ample sunshine expected Friday with a high of 83. 80 thunderstorms likely Saturday. From the Weatherology Weather Center, I'm meteorologist Paul Frobley. Right now, 75.
3: Hey, just a reminder, myself and Liam the Statsman are currently at Crisco Commons at Winona State University for their Welcome to Winona Fair. We are giving away tickets to the Minnesota Renaissance Festival, and it's pretty busy down here. So if you're a WSU student and you're not over here by Crisco Commons, get on over here, check out what we got going on. It's a good time.

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1: Can I hear Starship by Nicki Minaj?
0: Yes, of course. I don't care what anybody says. All those people online that are trying to cancel her, but these songs are still great.
1: Yes.
0: What's your name? Where are you calling from?
1: This is Ashley from Thomaston, Georgia. I'm going to see my grandpa.
0: How often do you get to do that?
1: Not too often, because we live 3 hours away.
0: Oh, that's too bad. Where does he live?
1: He lives in Thomaston, Georgia.
0: Oh, so that's where you're going right now.
1: Yes, so, I'm all the way from Alabama.
0: Wow. Well, I hope it's a great time. Maybe you can show him pictures of Nicki Minaj and see what he thinks.
1: Maybe so.
0: Yeah, maybe he'll want to take a ride on her starship.
1: Yes.
0: Thanks for calling Liveline. Here it is. Bye.
2: Let's go to the beach. Each, let's go get a wave. They say what they gonna say. Have a drink, clink, fast.

0: 553. Live line, hi, what do you want to hear?
1: Hey, let's hear Dire Wolf by the Grateful Dead.
0: I don't know what kind of station you think this is, but we don't have the Grateful Dead. Maybe someone else?
1: Ah, have you got any Doors?
0: No. What do you like from the last 25 years?
1: From the last 25 years?
0: Yeah.
2: Do we have Take It Off by Kesha?
0: Oh, Shake It Off by Taylor Swift?
2: Take It Off by Kesha.
0: Oh, Take It Off. I thought you said Shake It Off.
2: No, Kesha.
0: I'd love to take it off for you. Who's this?
2: Bailey.
0: Bailey. Where are you calling from?
2: We're actually in Lawton right now. This is Bailey and Josh.
0: All right. How come Josh doesn't know any songs after 1974?
2: 1974.
0: The Doors and Grateful Dead. I mean, we've never played them.
2: Yeah, he loves that era of music, and I think it's really eclectic. But yeah, I know. I'm more in that era anyway, so I'm like, yeah, no, I got this.
0: I understand. Actually, when I'm not doing the show, all I listen to is like 60s, 70s, and 90s music. I hated the 80s, but oldies is like where my heart is. I'm so sick of all these songs.
2: There's a 7-year age gap between us, so it's like he grew up in a completely different era than I did. I was born in early 2000s, and he was born in early 90s, so it's a fun age gap.
0: No problem. Let's play your song right now. I really like it, and everybody will get partying from 2010. Thanks for calling Liveline.

0: 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I'll request all about you all night long. Whatever you want to hear, if there's some hot new thing you think maybe we're not playing enough, or a throwback brings back some good memories, you want to play it for everybody right now, just call or text 85 Liveline. Lots of really good stuff on the way. We got the secret sound in about an hour. It's the same one from yesterday. I can't believe nobody got it. It wasn't that hard, but then again, I was the one who recorded it. I know, but we give all these clues and you think, oh, somebody's going to get it right away. And then 3 hours go by, hundreds of guesses, and you really start to lose faith in the human race. But of course, we're mourning the loss still of Dolly Parton. And then we found out that Tim Curry, the actor, he's in Rocky Horror Picture Show. I know him best from Home Alone, Lost in New York. Remember, he played the bellboy at the hotel, and he always made that really weird face. So remember the name tonight. Whatever you want to hear. Phones are open. 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That's 85 Liveline.
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10: 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The Woods, find Amish furniture in Plainview. Because going to the woods is going home.
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0: KG95.3 TJ here. Myself and Liam the Stats Man are still hanging out at Crisco Commons here at Winona State University for the Welcome to Winona Fair. If you're a student at WSU, you can come say hi to us. We're giving away tickets to go to the Minnesota Renaissance Festival. Lots of cool stuff going on here. Tons of stuff to see. Tons of information for incoming students. It's a good time. It's the Welcome to Winona Fair with Winona State University and KG95.3.
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1: Promiscuous Boy.
0: Oh, Promiscuous, yeah, by Nelly Furtado. And depending on which part of the song you're referring to, it's actually Promiscuous Girl, too.
1: Yeah, but that doesn't do it for me.
0: No. Well, who's this?
1: This is Robin.
0: And where are you calling from, Robin?
1: We're calling from Jonesboro, Arkansas.
0: So you're looking for a promiscuous boy?
1: Well, I like the song.
0: Are you a promiscuous girl?
1: No. No? No way.
0: No? All right. You follow the rules. You play it safe.
1: Well, I would never admit to it, so.
0: So I shouldn't even listen to what you're saying. What are you doing?
1: We're about to go get the Panda Express.
0: Oh, you know, actually, the healthiest thing you can get there without it feeling healthy is the white rice and a double order of the teriyaki chicken. That stuff is banging.
1: Really?
0: Yeah, it's so good. It's not fried. It's got some flavor to it, though, but it's lean. It's not going to make you feel guilty about it.
1: Oh.
0: Yeah. The orange chicken's good, too, but it's definitely not that healthy for you. It's just covered in sugar and fat and all that stuff. But, you know, you get whatever you want. I don't care. I want you to be happy.
1: All righty.

0: line. What do you want to hear?
1: Hello. Can I hear Ordinary by Alex Warren, please?
0: Ordinary. Yes, I can do that. You're not sick of that song?
1: Nope.
0: Wow. Year and a half later. Who's this?
1: Christopher.
0: Christopher. Where are you calling from?
1: Lawton, Oklahoma.
0: This is Christopher Columbus?
1: No.
0: Who sailed the ocean blue in 1492?
1: I have a question for you.
0: Yeah.
1: Did you ever get your Pringles from yesterday?
0: No, I didn't get my Pringles yesterday. In fact, I had somebody else call up later in the night saying, oh, did you get your Pringles yet? I said, oh, yeah, thanks for reminding me. And I still didn't do it. Which is so sad. All right. Well, you have a great night. Thanks for calling Lightline.
1: You too.
0: Bye.